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I can't move on. Baby doll.

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No, I turned wrong, left your heart torn. 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

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I took the tag off of major prices. I just spent a half a meal on a chandelier. Now you trying to cut me off like a light switch. Trying to stay in Ali. Saying that you need some time to breathe. Thinking that I'm

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Looking sexy, so dope from your head to shoe. Sassy attitude, popping like a firecracker. You be a nice night rider for a paper stack. Little mama, let's chill, I love the way you make me feel. Be a baby.

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And you might know how to play with fire.